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2: 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Seems like we're making up more than we're making love. And it always seems you got something on your mind other than me. 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

Tomorrow I'm gonna leave here. 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And tomorrow

horseback. Now he's a buckskin, 15 hands, five-time team road champion,

And me, I'd come to push and shove. So I pulled up a chair. We talked of roads untraveled.

don't even know how it's gonna go tonight. You suddenly lost your way and it don't feel right.